0: it's needed today more than ever. Yippee-yay, your troubles away. The Sons of the Pioneers.
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Yeah, the Sons of the Pioneers. From the new CD called The Lost Masters, you can buy it now at CountryRewindRecords.com. Great songs from the fellows who blazed a trail for us all. This next song tells a great little story. It's a true tale told to Western songwriter Joyce Woodson, who turned it into a wonderful song. Belinda Gale had the honor of recording it first, and it landed on her award-winning Granite Mountain CD. I don't want to spoil it for you, so I'll just let Belinda share the story called He Sang for Me.

Wow, what a great song! Written by Joyce Woodson and sung by Belinda Gale. A true story about the great Roy Rogers visiting a little girl in the hospital and changing her life. I can only imagine what a thrill that was. Roy and his wife, Dale Evans, made hundreds of visits to children's hospitals and orphanages through the years. And that song really captures the moment he sang for me. We've got some great story songs on Full Gallop today. And here's another one, sung by one of my favorite storytellers, Red Steagall. It's part of a concept album called Wagon Tracks that traced a pioneer's journey across America. Red made him an Irishman to reflect his heritage, and that's what grabbed me, because I, too, am an Irishman, almost 100%. If I never see Ireland again, here's Red Steagall.

0: Ah, yes, Red Steagall. If I never see Ireland again. I always like to share a cowboy poem with you. And this next poet is a little new to me. Not to you, perhaps, because the International Western Music Association gave their highest honor to her CD. Her name is A.K. Moss. She's a novelist from Oregon and a Western woman straight to her soul. Here she observes the life of a cowboy. They come prancing.
1: They come prancing, hell-bent they ride, to go a-dancing with a gal at their side, no care of riches or of growing old, just youth and a chance to ride so bold. They come prancing, and hell-bent they ride. They ride into town with money and time, not much of either. They stand in line with a drink in their grip as the pianos play. One last poker chip as night turns to day. The cattle are calling, and just like the wind, they ride to the desert where she beckons again. No more to dance with the gals at their side. They leave a prancing, and hell-bent they ride. Today and tomorrow, just days of the week, not looking beyond, not daring to speak, as seasons and years just slip on by. Catch another bronc they've been wanting to try. Not wanting to trade their home on the range. Not understanding civilized change. Sifting through those years with life entwined. With knowledge and scars that help bind them to a life they love to live. The horses, the freedom, the take and the give. They yearn for still more. A knock from hell's door. Can't ever relive them, those years of before. A shift in the wind, though subtle by far, make mere men much more than what they are. Wind-blown and silent, unmeasured by time, permanent progress draws a thin line for the men who ride for the brand, who've survived Mother Nature with strong, weathered hand. Asking only in turn for just one more day, for freedom, a good horse, and a dry place to stay. So they can come prancing, and hell-bent to ride, and to go a-dancing with a gal at their side. No care for riches, at peace to grow old. They've taken their chances, and have rode so bold. They come a-prancing, and hell-bent they ride.
2: Well, there's always been groups of people that never could see eye to eye. But I always thought if they ever had a chance to sit down and talk face to face, they might realize they got a lot in common.

Well, I was sitting in a coffee shop, just having a cup to pass the time, swapping rodeo stories with this old cowboy friend of mine, when some motorcycle riders started snickering in the back and started poking fun at my friend's hat. And one old boy said, "Hey, Tex, where'd you park your horse?" A friend just pulled his hat down low, but they couldn't be ignored. One husky fella said, "I think I'll rip that hat right off your head."

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My nephew skinned the rattler that makes up this old hat band. But back in 69, he died in Vietnam. Now, the eagle feather was given to me by an Indian friend of mine. But someone ran him down somewhere around that Arizona line. And a real special lady gave me this hat pin. But I don't know if I'll ever see her again.

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But if you still think it's funny, man, you got my back up against the wall. 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

0: Well, that's right. You should never, ever touch a cowboy's hat. The late, great Chris LeDoux with a musical story called This Cowboy's Hat. Chris was an amazing performer and a Hall of Fame rodeo champion. He was also a huge inspiration to Garth Brooks. Probably can tell that. His music and his spirit live on. Chris LeDoux. I'm Tennessee Jim, and you're listening to Full Gallop on Truckers Radio USA. We'll be right back. Full Gallop!
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Welcome back to Full Gallop on Truckers Radio USA. I'm Tennessee Jim. And of course, that was The Red-Headed Stranger, sung by the Diamond W. Wranglers. All the boys. The song was written back in the 1950s for Perry Como, of all people. But he never recorded it. The guy who made it really famous was Willie Nelson, who was inspired to do a whole Western concept album about the red-headed stranger in 1975. The album went double platinum. And 10 years later, Willie starred and produced a movie of the same name. So while I'm talking about Willie Nelson, he's also famous for recording duets with other great musicians. This time, his singing partner is Leon Russell. And they've chosen a Western standard. Don't Fence Me In.

The irrepressible sound of Hot Club of Cowtown. Whit Smith on guitar and lead vocals. Elena James on violin and vocals. And Jake Irwin, yes sir, on bass. Man, I recognize his slap anywhere. That's really great stuff. Take Me Back to Tulsa. These are great people. Go see them. You won't regret it. Well, here's another treat for you from Mindy Peterson, granddaughter of Dale Evans. It's a tribute CD, and it's hard to find, so I thought you'd enjoy hearing a little bit more of it. All the songs are written by Dale Evans, and Mindy does one great rendition of all of them. This one, Buckeye Cowboy, because Roy was born in Ohio.

Mindy Peterson singing her grandmother's song, Buckeye Cowboy. Ha! Dale would be so proud. I know Dusty, her uncle, was. I'm sure. The next couple of songs come from a very special CD called Sagebrush Symphony. I love this project because I've always felt that Western music should go hand in hand with classical musicians. From string quartets and chamber orchestras to a full symphony orchestra, Michael Martin Murphy was the force behind this concert, which was recorded live at the Majestic Theater in San Antonio, Texas, in 1995. It was Michael's first album with a symphony. It featured the San Antonio Symphony Orchestra and had some special guests, like the Sons of the San Joaquin. Here they are singing a Sons of the Pioneers favorite, Timber Trail.

0: Lon, Jack, and Joe Hanna, the Sons of the San Juan Kings.
1: The Sons of the San Joaquin, Timber Trail. You can't hardly beat the quality of their songs, quality of their music, and the quality of those three guys. Incredible. I'll have another song from the Sagebrush Symphony Concert right after the break. 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I'm Tennessee Jim, and we'll be right back. Stay with us, won't you? Full Gallop!
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Woo. Michael Martin Murphy with the San Antonio Symphony with an incredible song, iconic, very unique, yeah, about a pony they called Wildfire. Smash hit. Horses inspire a lot of songwriters. Lacey J. Dalton is a country artist who has made Wild Horses her cause. She moved from Nashville to the Reno, Nevada area back in the 1990s. We came because we wanted to live where the sky goes on forever, and the wild horses still run free, she's written. She and her husband first wrote this song to help benefit the work for caring for wild horses on the open range of Nevada. She went on to create a foundation that bears the name of this song, Let 'Em Run. Here's Lacey J. Dalton.

Lacey J. Dalton. Let 'em run. You can learn more about her efforts to save the wild horses at letemrun.org. That's the Let 'em Run Foundation, Lacey J. Dalton. Good on you, Lacey J. Dalton. Yes, ma'am. Here's an early song by a group called South by Southwest. It's headed up by Michael Hearn, who has since become very well known for Michael Hearn's annual Big Barn Dance in Taos, New Mexico. I love his work, and we'll share more of it down the road. Here's Listen to the West.

The group is called South by Southwest, headed up by Michael Hearn, and that's Listen to the West. Man, I love his voice. I'm going to close with a song Stu Stewart wrote for the Diamond W Wranglers many years ago when he lived in Tennessee. Stu and I played a lot of Western festivals and spent quite a bit of time with Native Americans. We had a lot of respect for them. And Stu was inspired to write this song. It tells a powerful story. Great Spirit, sung by Stu Stewart.

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I'm Tennessee Jim. 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And I'll see you next time.

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1: Howdy, I'm Orin Friesen. 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

0: Ricky Skaggs starting things off on Bluegrass and the Rocking Banjo Ranch with I Know What It Means to Be Lonesome. Ricky recorded that in 1979 for his Sweet Temptation album, a song originally done by the Carter family and then brought to Bluegrass by Flat and Scruggs, who did that at Carnegie Hall. Here's one from the Appalachian Road Show, Della Jane's Heart.
1: In

Great song from Guy Clark, done there nicely by Andrew Crawford. It's called The Guitar. And before that, Appalachian Roadshow with Della Jane's Heart. Got one now from the Tim Rabin Band. Tim is the brother of Marty Rabin of the band Shenandoah. And this is Tim's version of a country classic from Mel Street back in 1973. The Tim Rabin Band with Walk Softly on the Bridge.

Catch Me If You Can, that's the Downriver Collective. And before that, the Tim Rabin Band with Walk Softly on the Bridges, the old Mel Street classic. Coming up, we've got a song from the Nitty Gritty Dirt Band that you may not have ever heard before. 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

That's the Nitty Gritty Dirt Band with a cover of a Beatles classic called What Goes On. The Beatles recorded that in 1965, and it was on their British version of the Rubber Soul album. In the U.S., it was released on the album Yesterday and Today. John Lennon and Paul McCartney wrote that. Ringo Starr singing lead. I'm Orin Friesen. This is Bluegrass and the Rocking Banjo Ranch. Bob Minner's a great guitar player, but he doesn't sing, so he gets other people to sing on his records. This is his version of an old Osborne Brothers classic featuring Rhonda Vincent and John Medder. Listening to the Rain.

Well, I never expected to hear a bluegrass version of that 1957 Harry Belafonte classic, Jamaica Farewell, but there you have it, by a band called Carolina Bluegrass Style. And before that, Bob Minner with Rhonda Vincent and John Metter. Of course, Rhonda Vincent, the queen of bluegrass. John Metter used to be with the Authentic Unlimited. He's now a member of Vince Gill's band. Here's one from the Del McCurry Band, a legend of the Lost Confederacy.

Bluegrass Hall of Famer Del McCurry and his band with the Legend of the Lost Confederate Gold. Darren and Brooke Aldridge have a new gospel album out. It's called Soul Condition. And on the album, they took a new Grass Revival song from 1988, and they covered it, and they got John Cowan, lead singer from New Grass Revival, to help him out on this one. Darren and Brooke Aldridge, John Cowan, You Don't Knock.

0: Husband and wife, Darren and Brooke Aldridge, with the voice of Newgrass, John Cowan, and You Don't Knock. There's more to come. 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
0: To Bluegrass from the Rocking Banjo Ranch, I'm Orrin Friesen. I'd like to wrap up today's show with some live music from the infamous String Dusters. They recorded these songs at concerts on the East Coast back in 2011. Infamous String Dusters starting things off with Fork in the Road.

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1: You're listening to some live music from the infamous String Dusters, recorded back in 2011. We started with Fork in the Road and then The Hitchhiker. Band members included Travis Book on the bass, Jesse Cobb on mandolin, Andy Falco on the guitar, Jeremy Garrett on fiddle, Andy Hall on the dobro, and Chris Pandolfi on the banjo. And most of the guys were doing singing. I guess the mandolin player Jesse and the guitar player Andy weren't singers, but the rest of them all sang. So here's some more live music from that East Coast tour from the infamous String Dusters, and this is Long Lonesome Day.

0: Of course you are.
1: Well, now you can see why they call the music they play jam grass. Sometimes it goes on for a long time. The infamous String Dusters, Getting Down the Road, and Long Lonesome Day before that. And that's some live music they recorded on their East Coast tour back in 2011. I've got so many live recordings by me and from other folks, and I like to share them here on Bluegrass and the Rocking Banjo Ranch from time to time. Thanks for listening. 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

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The old cowboy philosopher himself, Will Rogers. He said to me, he said, "Tex, the big boss of the riders up here has asked me to kind of show you around. And right over yonder's a couple of your old compadres." 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

0: 85 or I-20 the other way. 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
0: It's that Japanese toy, the trucker's joy, that everybody calls CB. Yeah, Citizens Band keeps you up to date with the Fender Benders and the Tijuana Texas and all them bears out there flip-flop. Now ahead of your children and ahead of your wife on the list of the 10 best things in life, your CB's got a rate right around number 4. Course Beavers and Hot Biscuits and Merle Haggard come 1, 2, 3, you know. Well, I was loading down coming out of Lake City. I was checking out seat covers young and pretty. When all of a sudden there come a call over my CB ringing wall to wall. Said Clover Double Nickels as you hit the ridge, cause there's a smoky picture taker to the other side of the bridge. Oh, mercy, appreciate that, good buddy. Watch your handle there, come on. I got any county mounties out there prowling, come on. And he said,
2: 10-4 back door. Put the pedal to the metal and let it roar. Hammer down to Macon town, gonna see my mama, sure. Where the bears are gone, let's bring it on. The Georgia line's out of sight. Pulled out of Richmond town last Saturday night, and my handle is the White Knight. How about it?
0: All right, White Knight, hammer down, you got the mean machine here. Was a streaking, my needle was a peaking, a ride around 79. That old diesel juice was a getting loose, and everything was fine. But wall to wall, I got a call, front door, big bear trapper. Said, "Break 19, good buddy of mine, you got a smoky and a plain white wrapper." Well, I jammed my stick, I lost 20 quick, you could hear them gears a-tearing. I got pants by a beaver and a Camaro, I was cruising alone, going so slow, I could count every button on that frilly blouse she was wearing. Of course, there weren't but one. "Hey there, Super Trooper. Yeah, that's the crafty Smokey over there with a CB of his own. Hey, White Knight, let's slide one on the Super Trooper, come on."
2: 10-4 back door, put the pedal to the metal, what you waiting for? That old white can't stay inside, gonna leave you here and say no more, how about it?
0: Whoa now, buddy, that's fighting talk, I'd get up there and blow your doors off. Well, I hammered down like I had wings, little gravels in my wheels going ping, ping, ping. About the time I hit 92, saw something flashing in my rear view. Thought to myself, that can't be true, but there it was, oh blue, blue, blue. Uh-oh, bubblegum machine done hit the jackpot. Well, I could see that bear laughing big, hanging in tight on the back of my rig. Right there and then it came to me wall to wall. Mm-hmm. So in that cold, dark Georgia night, in the shadows of smoky bears' blue light, I decided to make me just one more CB call. "Breaker 19 for the Super Trooper. Hey there, Smokey, old buddy. Tell me if I'm right, or are you my front door? Are you the White Knight? Come on." And he said,
2: 10-4, back door. You're in a heap of trouble, boy, that's for sure. Gonna read you your rights and treat you far. Pull over there with your rocking chair. Want you boys to know each other real well, cause you gonna be sharing the same jail cell. You make 12 cotton pickers I've caught tonight from the front door of that White Knight. How about it? 40 miles over the speed limit. You boys gonna be here a spell.
0: That's it, cotton pickers, I've done been grounded. My tail in jail, my rig impounded. So when you're coming through the Georgia night, don't ever get no front door call the White Knight. No, sir. Wind up in the pokey with Smokey. I'm gonna pull that old CB thing out by the wires.
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on a warm summer's evening, on a train bound for nowhere, I met up with a gambler. We were both too tired to sleep, so we took turns of staring

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Well, howdy, truckers. This is Patty Clayton, and you are listening to Cowboy Country on Truckers Radio USA, your home for the best Western music you'll hear while driving down the road.

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I'm talking 1950s and 60s here. If so, you won't want to miss the fabulous sounds of the Wanderers. They're coming to the Prairie Rose Ranch on Saturday, May 9th for a show and dance. 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

0: That was some great Western swing there. I'm Dodge City Marshal Alan Bailey.
1: And I'm Cowgirl Janie. Come on out to the Swinging Gate Ranch.
0: For Western swing and other things, four times a week on Truckers Radio USA.

he's seen three men riding in the front of a pickup dressed alike from boot to hat. Could you tell which one was the real cowboy just from where they sat?

Boy's son is the one in the middle, and he ain't just there by fate. Because first of all, son, if he's sitting in the middle, you know he's the real cowboy, because he don't have to drive. And then, well, also he has total control over the radio and the cassette player. Third, if he sits in the middle long enough, he could become the governor of Arkansas. You know where that could lead. But that ain't the real reason the cowboy sits in the middle, son. He ain't just there by fate. The real reason that cowboy sits in the middle is he don't want to have to get out and open no gates. That's cowboy logic. Every cowboy's got it. It's in.

0: I hear something special when a horse hoof hits the ground. There's nothing else as magic as the rhythm of that sound. Could be a gentle clip-clop ambling down the street or thunder at the gallop, all a blur of legs and feet. Don't matter whether barefoot or shod with nails and steel, there's nothing else I've heard gives me quite the feel. I've heard the greatest orchestras and a diva's glorious song and choirs harmonizing like a grand angelic throng. I have seen the late and great ones, from Elvis to George Jones, those with voices that move and shake you deep into your bones. But I hear something special when a horse hoof hits the ground. There's nothing else as magic as the rhythm of that sound. I've heard a child's first words and the whinny of a newborn foal, the beautiful songs of yesteryear and classic poems of old, the echoes through the canyon when a coyote calls a friend, the gentle sound of evening breeze at daylight's peaceful end. And yes, those sounds are wonderful, and each speaks to my soul, but so does the sound of hoofbeats when horses are on a roll. When I hear a horse's hoofbeats, no telling what I'll find, with imagination running free, painting pictures in my mind. Future Derby winner leading on the rail. A Pony Express rider rushing someone's mail. A finals barrel racer turning on a dime. Old country doctor's buggy arriving just in time. Desperado's getaway following a spree. Posse hot behind, aiming to hang him in a tree. A bred to buck saddle bronc flanked and just set loose. Proud Umatilla on a swift cayuse. A bulldogger and hazer closing on a steer. Revolution warning ride of patriot Paul Revere. Or the horses I grew up with when I was just a pup. Flicka, Silver, Trigger, and my stick horse, Giddy-Up. No telling where they'll take me when I hear a horse's feet, my imagination in the saddle just a-riding with the beat. Because I hear something special when a horse hoof hits the ground. There's nothing else as magic as the rhythm of that sound.
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Every gun was on us, and every heartbeat pounded. 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She fired that old pistol, but we didn't stand a prayer. 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

started shooting the pinball and started to lie for a truck driver job, I qualified. I got the job and started up the road. I got lost on the very first load, but that's truck driving. Well, I asked a man at a country store how to get on the route to Baltimore. He spit his tobacco with a twisted smile, said you have to go back about 25 miles, but that's truck driving. Well, I got back over on the right route. I wound it up and let it all hang out. Was almost through the Carolina State. Looked at my watch and I was 3 hours late, but that's truck driving. A little farther up across the line, I met some cowboy that gave me the wine. I passed another truck and a couple of cars.

Well, the trooper that stopped me, his face was brown. He stood 6'6" and weighed 300 pounds. I couldn't get a break from that hard-boiled cop. He hauled me off to the J.P. shop, but that's a truck driver. I left the J.P. shop at 4:45. I forgot I was over on my drive. I got to the scales at 9:30, and that's where I paid a big, big fine. But that's truck driving. I left the scales and went on up the road, and I found the place I supposed to unload. The consignee there was grouching slow. A pinball machine got the rest of my dough. But that's truck driving. I called my boss to send me 50 skins. He cussed and he swore and says, "Where you been? I need you back down on this end of the road. You ought to be leaving here now with another load." But that's truck driving. Well, he made me mad when he cussed me out, so I wound it up and I headed back south. I took a few pills, was running too fast, got on the wrong road and hit a low underpass. But that's truck driving. When I got back home and pulled in the yard, he cussed again and said, "Boy, you fired. Speaking for myself, boy, that ain't bad luck. I'd never get nowhere while driving a truck if that's truck driving."

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1: Well, they feel pretty good, you know, in the sunshine and warm spring days.
0: Yeah.
1: But I'll tell you what, I don't think we need one yet.
0: We need one. Yeah,
1: I know you don't, and I don't either. Who was that guy that said we ought to retire?

He walked up to where I stood on the street and said, "Pardon me, mister. Now don't get me wrong. I don't want your money, though heaven knows I could use it. But you see, this is my home. You see that other bar down the street there? That's my home, too. I noticed you staring at me a while ago. You recognized me, didn't you?" I said, "Yeah, Joe, I know who you are. You was one time a real famous singing star, one of my favorites." He said, "Well, I guess you heard they took my babies away from me." I said, "Yeah, Joe, I read about it in the papers." Then he turned his head away, and I saw the tears fall into place. And he turned to me and he said, "You know, mister, this is the only place in the world that I'm not ashamed to show my face. But I'm gonna quit. Yes, sir, I'm gonna quit. And I'm gonna shave and comb my hair, get me a clean white shirt, real nice one. Then I'm gonna walk up to her door. 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Then I'm gonna get down on my knees, and I'll say, 'Sweetheart, if you'll take me back, I'll spend the rest of my life making it up to you for what I've done. I'm so ashamed of myself. This I want you to know.' Then I'm gonna take my two little babies, and I'm gonna hold them so close, I ain't gonna ever let them go. I guess I should have told him then that she'd already remarried again. But after hearing what he'd said to me, there wasn't a way that I could add to his misery. So I said, 'Good luck, my best to you.'"

0: another great set of quiet little country town.
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He used to plow them rows straight and deep, and I'd come along there behind, busting up clods with my own bare feet. Old Rivers was a friend of mine. The sun would get high and that mule would work, and old Rivers would finally say, "Whoa." He'd wipe his brow and lean back in the reins and talk about a place he's gonna go. He'd say, "One of these days, I'm gonna climb that mountain, walk up there among them clouds where the cotton's high and the corns are growing and they ain't no fields to plow."

I got a letter today from the folks back home, and they're all fine. Crops is dry. Down near them end, Mom said, "Son, you know old rivers die. Sitting here now in this new plowed earth, trying to find me a little shade. With the sun beating down across the fields, I see that mule, old rivers, and me. Now, one of these days, I'm going to climb that mountain, walk up there among them clouds, where the cotton's high and the corns are growing, and there ain't no fields to plow. With the sun beating down across the fields, I see that mule, old rivers, and me.

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1: 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I'm talking 1950s and 60s here. If so, you won't want to miss the fabulous sounds of the Wanderers. They're coming to the Prairie Rose Ranch on Saturday, May 9th for a show and dance. You can also include

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How old do you think I am? He said. I said, well, I didn't know. He said, I turned 65 about 11 months ago. I was sitting

He said, women think about themselves when menfolk ain't around. And friends are hard to find when they discover that you're down. He said, I tried it all when I was young and in my natural prime. Now it's old dogs and children and watermelon wine.

You know, I worked a big package show in Fort Worth Saturday night. We had all day Sunday to rest and relax before I caught another flight. So I decided to walk downtown and get myself a little fresh air. Before long, I found myself in front of a big church on the corner of the square. Boy, I could hear that singing way out in the street. It sure was a beautiful sound. So I just walked up the steps and opened the door, started to go inside and sit down. But before I could, a young man walked over to me and said, "Excuse me, sir, but I can't let you in with that big black hat, those jeans, that beard and long hair." So I just left, went back outside, sat down on that curb. And I thought to myself, that's the house of the Lord. That guy's got a hell of a nerve, telling me I can't worship anywhere I please. So right there in front of that church, I just knelt down on my knees. I said, "Lord, I know I don't look like much, but I didn't think you'd mind. I just wanted to be with your people, Lord. It's been a long time." A while ago, I saw a wino over there in the alley, all bent over in tears. And I thought how one stained glass window from this church would feed his family for years. And then there's those fine cars parked outside. Too many for me to count. It made me think how people walked for days to hear your Sermon on the Mount. Then there's those fine ladies in the choir, Lord, singing like they really love it. Hell, last night they were dancing on the front row of my show, drinking beer and screaming, "Sing Shovin'." You know, even John the Baptist wouldn't be welcome in this place, with his coat made of camel hair, sandals on his feet, and a long beard on his face. You know, Lord, when you come back to get your children and take them beyond the clouds to live forever in heaven with you, well, I'd sure hate to be in this crowd. You know, Lord, I'm not perfect. Some even call me no count. But I tell you, I believe a man is judged by what's in his heart, not his bank account. So if this is what religion is, a big car, a suit, and a tie, then I might as well forget it, Lord, because I can't qualify. Oh, by the way, Lord, right before they kicked me out, didn't I see a picture of you with sandals and a beard? I believe you had long hair too. Well, this is Paycheck signing off. I'll be seeing you, Lord. I hope.

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He had a one-room shack not far from us, and, well, we was about as poor as him. 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He used to plow them rows straight and deep, and I'd come along there behind, busting up clods with my own bare feet. Old Rivers was a friend of mine. The sun would get high and that mule would work, and old Rivers would finally say, "Whoa." He'd wipe his brow and lean back in the reins and talk about a place he's gonna go. He'd say, "One of these days, I'm gonna climb that mountain, walk up there among them clouds where the cotton's high and the corns are growing and they ain't no fields to plow.

down near them in, Mom said, son, you know old Rivers died. Sitting here now in this new plowed earth, trying to find me a little shade. With the sun beating down across the fields, I see that mule, old Rivers, and me. Now, one of these days, I'm going to climb that mountain, walk up there among them clouds, where the cotton's high and the corn's a-growing, and there ain't no fields to plow. With the sun beating down across the fields, I see that mule, old Rivers,

Well, my daddy left home when I was 3, and he didn't leave much to Ma and me, just this old guitar and an empty bottle of booze. Now, I don't blame him because he run and hid, but the meanest thing that he ever did was before he left, he went and named me Sue. Well, he must have thought that it was quite a joke, and it got a lot of laughs from lots of folks. Seems I had to fight my whole life through. Some gal would giggle and I'd get red, and some guy'd laugh and I'd bust his head. I tell you, life ain't easy for a boy named Sue. 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

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And I knew that scar on his cheek and his evil eye. He was big and bent and gray and old, and I looked at him and my blood ran cold. And I said, my name is Sue, how do you do?

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I tell you, I've fought tougher men, but I really can't remember when. He kicked like a mule and he bit like a crocodile. I heard him laugh and then I heard him cussing. He went for his gun and I pulled mine first. He stood there looking at me and I saw him smile. He said, son, this world is rough, and if a man's gonna make it, he's gotta be tough. And I know I wouldn't be there to help you along. So I give you that name and I said goodbye. I knew you'd have to get tough or die. And it's that name that helped to make you strong. Yeah. He said, now you just fought one hell of a fight, and I know you hate me and you got the right to kill me now, and I wouldn't blame you if you do. But you ought to thank me before I die for the gravel in your guts and the spit in the eye, cause I'm the that maimed you, Sue. Could I do? I got all choked up and I threw down my gun. Called him a paw and he called me a son. And I come away with a different point of view. And I think about him now and then, every time I try and every time I win. And if I ever have a son, I think I'm gonna name him Bill or George, anything but Sue.

0: 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I'm talking 1950s and 60s here. If so, you won't want to miss the fabulous sounds of the Wanderers. They're coming to the Prairie Rose Ranch on Saturday, May 9th for a show and dance. 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

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He said. I said, well, I didn't know. He said, I turned 65 about 11 months ago. I was sitting

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He said, I tried it all.

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And I'm watching the bells of Southern Bells go by, swinging their hips and rolling their

You know, I worked a big package show in Fort Worth Saturday night. We had all day Sunday to rest and relax before I caught another flight. So I decided to walk downtown and get myself a little fresh air. Before long, I found myself in front of a big church on the corner of the square. Boy, I could hear that singing way out in the street. It sure was a beautiful sound. So I just walked up the steps and opened the door, started to go inside and sit down. But before I could, a young man walked over to me and said, "Excuse me, sir, but I can't let you in with that big black hat, those jeans, that beard and long hair." So I just left, went back outside, sat down on that curb. And I thought to myself, that's the house of the Lord. That guy's got a hell of a nerve, telling me I can't worship anywhere I please. So right there in front of that church, I just knelt down on my knees. I said, "Lord, I know I don't look like much, but I didn't think you'd mind. I just wanted to be with your people, Lord. It's been a long time." A while ago, I saw a wino over there in the alley, all bent over in tears. And I thought how one stained glass window from this church would feed his family for years. Then there's those fine cars parked outside. Too many for me to count. It made me think how people walked for days to hear your Sermon on the Mount. Then there's those fine ladies in the choir, Lord, singing like they really love it. Hell, last night they were dancing on the front row of my show, drinking beer and screaming, "Sing Shove It." You know, even John the Baptist wouldn't be welcome in this place, with his coat made of camel hair, and sandals on his feet, and a long beard on his face. You know, Lord, when you come back to get your children, take them beyond the clouds, to live forever in heaven with you, well, I'd sure hate to be in this crowd. You know, Lord, I'm not perfect. Some even call me no count. But I'll tell you, I believe a man is judged by what's in his heart, not his bank account. So if this is what religion is, a big car, a suit, and a tie, then I might as well forget it, Lord, because I can't qualify. Oh, by the way, Lord, right before they kicked me out, didn't I see a picture of you with sandals and a beard? I believe you had long hair, too. Well, this is Paycheck, signing off. I'll be seeing you, Lord. I hope.

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1: Oh, I planted a little yellow kind this year.
0: Well, you must not be figuring on much more than a half crop.
1: That's exactly right. I'm raising on the shares, 50-50.
0: You couldn't be very far from a fool.
1: Couldn't be what?
0: Very far from a fool.
1: That's right, son. Just this microphone here between us.
0: Hello, stranger.
1: Why, hello there, stranger.
0: How'd your potatoes turn out?
1: Son, you'll have to speak a little louder. I don't hear too well out of this left ear.
0: I said, how did your taters turn out?
1: Oh, my taters. Well, they didn't turn out at all. Old Sal rooted them out.
0: Hello, stranger.
1: Hello there, stranger.
0: Would you head that cow there for me?
1: Buddy, she's got a head.
0: Well, turn her then.
1: The hairy side's turned out.
0: Well, would you speak to her?
1: Good morning.

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1: Hello there, stranger.
0: How far did you say it was to Little Rock?
1: Buddy, ain't you found out how far it is yet?
0: I can't find out at all.
1: Well, I'm sure glad to tell you, buddy. It's 3 lengths of a fool. If you don't believe it, lay down and measure it sometime.

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I got the job and started up the road. I got lost on the very first load, but that's truck driving. Well, I asked a man at a country store how to get on the route to Baltimore. He spit his tobacco with a twisted smile, said you have to go back about 25 miles, but that's truck driving. Well, I got back over on the right route. I wound it up and let it all hang out. Was almost through the Carolina State. Looked at my watch and I was 3 hours late, but that's truck driving. A little farther up across the line, I met some cowboy that gave me the wine. I passed another truck and a couple of cars that

0: Well, the trooper that stopped me, his face was frowned. He said 6'6" and weighed 300 pounds. I couldn't get a break from that hard-boiled cop. He hauled me off to the J.P. shop, but that's a truck driver. I left the J.P. shop at 4:45. I forgot I was over on my drive. I got to the scales at 9:30, and that's where I paid a big, big fine. But that's truck driving. I left the scales and went on up the road, and I found the place I supposed to unload. The consignee there was grouching slow. A pinball machine got the rest of my dough. But that's truck driving. I called my boss to send me 50 skins. He cussed and he swore and says, where you been? I need you back down this end of the road. You ought to be leaving here now with another load. But that's truck driving. Well, he made me mad when he cussed me out, so I wound it up and I headed back south. I took a few pills, was running too fast, got on the wrong road and hit a low underpass. But that's truck driving. When I got back home and pulled in the yard, he cussed again and said, boy, you fired. Speaking for myself, boy, that ain't bad luck. I'd never get nowhere while driving a truck if that's truck driving.
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country boys. I seen Carl Smith, Charlie Pride, Ernest Tubb, Bill Monroe, Conway Twitty, Waylon Jennings. I see Dave Dudley, George Jones.

0: 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I'm talking 1950s and 60s here. If so, you won't want to miss the fabulous sounds of the Wanderers. They're coming to the Prairie Rose Ranch on Saturday, May 9th for a show and dance. 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

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Will called it the Big Tally Book. In it were many names, and each name was branded in pure gold. I began to read some of them as I turned the pages. Red Foley, Ernest Tubb, Gene Autry, Roy Acuff, Eddie Arnold, Tennessee Ernie, Eddie Dean, Andy Griffith, Roy Rogers, Tex Ritter. Tex Ritter. Oh, well, that's when I woke up. And I'm sorry I did, because...

0: and I thought it was a shame. It was a man dressed like a woman, and he had a boy's name.
1: Well, I heard it on the radio while I was in the tub. Now, Joe, what in the world is this thing they call the Culture Club?
0: Well, it's some old boy from England, Mo, and he's making a million

You know, I worked a big package show in Fort Worth Saturday night. We had all day Sunday to rest and relax before I caught another flight. So I decided to walk downtown and get myself a little fresh air. Before long, I found myself in front of a big church on the corner of the square. Boy, I could hear that singing way out in the street. It sure was a beautiful sound. So I just walked up the steps and opened the door, started to go inside and sit down. But before I could, a young man walked over to me and said, "Excuse me, sir, but I can't let you in with that big black hat, those jeans, that beard and long hair." So I just left, went back outside, sat down on that curb. And I thought to myself, that's the house of the Lord. That guy's got a hell of a nerve, telling me I can't worship anywhere I please. So right there in front of that church, I just knelt down on my knees. I said, "Lord, I know I don't look like much, but I didn't think you'd mind. I just wanted to be with your people, Lord. It's been a long time." A while ago, I saw a wino over there in the alley, all bent over in tears. And I thought how one stained glass window from this church would feed his family for years. And then there's those fine cars parked outside. Too many for me to count. It made me think how people walked for days to hear your Sermon on the Mount. Then there's those fine ladies in the choir, Lord, singing like they really love it. Hell, last night they were dancing on the front row of my show, drinking beer and screaming, "Sing shoving." You know, even John the Baptist wouldn't be welcome in this place, with his coat made of camel hair, sandals on his feet, and a long beard on his face. You know, Lord, when you come back to get your children and take them beyond the clouds to live forever in heaven with you, well, I'd sure hate to be in this crowd. You know, Lord, I'm not perfect. Some even call me no count. But I'll tell you, I believe a man is judged by what's in his heart, not his bank account. So if this is what religion is, a big car, a suit, and a tie, then I might as well forget it, Lord, because I can't qualify. Oh, by the way, Lord, right before they kicked me out, didn't I see a picture of you with sandals and a beard? I believe you had long hair too. Well, this is Paycheck signing off. I'll be seeing you, Lord. I hope.

0: 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While fighting with the wheel of a rig called the Nitro Express.
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0: 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Hey, Red, you still driving that Nitro Express?
1: Nah, I got out of that mess.
0: Well, I don't blame you. That's a tough road to hold.
1: Dudley even quit.
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Back a few months ago, I was headlining a great big nightclub. And he put me up a couple of days early. I came in a couple of days early, and they put me up at what they call the Star Suite. Now, here I am, headliner in one of the biggest nightclubs in the country, and I wake up at 8 o'clock in the morning in this Star Suite, all by myself. Yeah, that's what I said, aw. But I did what I've always done, man, to cheer myself up. I picked up my guitar, I sat down, I wrote me a little song. Now, this is how it feels to be alone at the top of the hill and trying to figure out why.

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Well, howdy, truckers. 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

Do you love that old-time rock and roll? I'm talking 1950s and 60s here. If so, you won't want to miss the fabulous sounds of the Wanderers. They're coming to the Prairie Rose Ranch on Saturday, May 9th for a show and dance. 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

0: 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I'm Dodge City Marshal Alan Bailey.
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Billy Tucker's Stew. Billy Tucker was a camp cook, relatively free of cares, and I'd considered Bill a worthy man of honor through the years. Till one fateful night near Nogales, as we dined beneath the moon on the best dang stew I ever ate. Oh, I dang near ate my spoon, so succulent the gravy, them onions strong and sweet. And us cowboys kept on asking Bill, "Cookie, where'd you find the meat?" For the trail boss would give Bill orders. "Don't you kill nary a cow to feed these dirty wranglers, or I'll fire you here and now." I've been on many trail drives, but I've never feared a man like that foreman, Dooley Groggins, who'd kill you if he can. But old Billy never falters neath the fire in Dooley's eyes, just spits some snooze into the coffee and says, "What if something dies?" Says Dooley, "Better mind me, or be prepared to draw. Every cow and steer's been tallied, so don't gimme no more jaw. There's skunks and snakes along the trail that's good enough for stew, and you'll find your share of scorpions and lizards and buzzards, too." About every wrangler there could tell you, mean old Dooley had a scar where his body met the saddle. Seems he took a bullet in a bar. Oh, he killed the man that done it, but it sure turned Dooley bad. And you wouldn't want to rile him asking about that scar he had, for to his humiliation and pure wounding to his pride, not one doctor there would touch him, so fragrant was his hide. Now every night he whiskies up before he goes to bed, so's to sleep upon that backside, holding about an ounce of lead. Which brings me to my story in that stew of Billy T's. Though the meat was somewhat gamey, smelt like heaven on the breeze. And us cowboys, oh, we come running at full gallop for that stew.

0: most was where that slug had been. 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Well, we got the herd to market, and we all swore Dooley died while sleeping with a rattler. 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And our Billy, well, he's still a-cookin'. But I'll tell you what we do. We tally every cowboy in the bunch before eating Billy's stew.
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This is Cowboy Country. I'm Orin Friesen, and usually I'm hosting Bluegrass from the Rockin' Banjo Ranch on Truckers Radio USA. But I've also been playing cowboy music for decades. Here's one of ours from the Diamond W Wranglers.

gun was on us, and every heartbeat pounded. 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The

0: This is Roger Iltz. My brother Leo and I grew up in central Kansas riding horses and listening to cowboy music.
1: And we still are, except for the riding horses part. And now we're the ones doing the singing, so here we go.

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Me and Shorty got in front to try to mill the herd. 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It started getting scary. 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

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Every time I thought my life would end, and though I took some knocks, something happened just in time for me to see another day. 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But it seems to me there's always help if we just know where to look. Someone cared enough to let us have our earthly seasons. When times get tough, just know enough to open up the book.

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